0: U.S. President Donald Trump says in a Truth Social post that the countries have a deal and suggests the Keystone XL pipeline could be revived. Carney's statement does not describe the negotiations as a completed deal or mention the pipeline. Get daily and weekly news alerts directly to your inbox by signing up at mypgnow.com.
1: Well, next few days are going to be some nice weather, just like it has been today. It didn't get up to our high of 26, but we got close. We got pretty all right out there. Hopefully it will drop down a little bit tonight and you get some rest in you. So it gets down to around 8 degrees tomorrow, a high of 27. We're sitting at 25 degrees right now with Judas Priest.
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off of 1986's Turbo. That's Turbo Lover on 94.3 The GOAT. Ryan Mitchell on the afternoon drive. And listen, man, that's your Chaco's Killer Classic for 5 o'clock. And, you know, Blue Jays baseball, we're in October, which means September's around the corner, which means October's around the corner. And Chaco's is going to be the place to be to watch the Blue Jays make a run to make the postseason. Don't miss out on any of the games in the lounge at Chaco's. Right now, it's Linkin Park.

0: 94.3 The GOAT, that's AC/DC on your afternoon drive. And when I tell you things are going to sound a little bit funky tomorrow, a little bit different, it's mostly going to be because me and Gareth are going to switch up the shows a little bit. So here's how it's going to go down. I'm going to be doing the morning show tomorrow. We're doing a little crisscross action. It's mostly so I can get out of town as soon as I can for this wedding I'm going to. At least my hair's looking good. Big shout out to Hannah over at Locks Hair Academy for getting my hair all done right. But Gareth, he's got a big day for you tomorrow. Not only is he going to be live on location down at the Tano Tene Golf Tournament over at the PG Golf and Curling Club, but there's also going to be the Tragically Hip special happening tomorrow from 3 to 6 p.m. And you also will have more chances to get qualified for 8 weeks of summer. So look out for all the action that is happening tomorrow, because this might be the most busy Thursday you have seen in a while. And on Friday, well, I'm not going to be here. I'm going to be down in the Okanagan. So you'll have to enjoy a little bit of Colton Hoppy on the afternoon drive.
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over dignity.

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Ryan Mitchell is as West Coast as it gets. 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
3: Papercut was later released on Nirvana's first album.
1: Here's what happened on this day in the world of rock.
4: I'm Gareth Reed with today's rock history for August 19th. 6 months after taking America by storm on national television, four British lads returned to U.S. soil to kick off their very first North American tour, and the scene was complete pandemonium. Their manager actually worried they couldn't fill massive sports stadiums, so he booked them into a 17,000-seat arena in San Francisco called the Cow Palace. With hindsight being 2020, he underestimated their drawing power. Over 17,000 screaming fans packed the venue. When the band hit the stage just after 9 p.m. and kicked into their first song, all chaos broke loose. Before that first song was even over, a radio journalist was trampled, a fan broke a leg, and the band was relentlessly pelted with jelly beans, all because one of the guitarists had casually mentioned in an interview how much he liked the candy. After a frantic 38-minute 12-song set delayed by police trying to control the riot, the band had to be evacuated from the building in an ambulance. It was back in 1964 that the Beatles officially launched their historic first American tour on this date in rock history, August 19th.

0: PG's Real Rock Radio. That's Metallica and I Disappear on 94.3 The GOAT. It's Ryan Mitchell in the Afternoon Drive, powered by the PG City Fun Park. And we've been talking about the Tragically Hip. It's your favorite song from them. 250-563-9944. I gotta say, the smartest thing that the Hip ever did way back in the day in 2005 was let you pick what songs would go on their greatest hits album, your favorites. I mean, just the amount they had by 05 was nuts. They had to put that thing on two discs. And both discs were full of heat. And it's not just the fact that it was just a bunch of their singles. There's a lot of really good album cuts in here, including Fiddler's Green, Cordelia, Escape is Hard for the Traveling Man, Lake Fever, Gus the Polar Bear from Central Park. There's so many great album cuts off of a lot of the great albums that they put out. Honestly, that's some essential CDs that you gotta have in your collection. If you don't have your favorites, might have to check your Canadian card right there, man.
1: The GOAT.
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0: It's Nickelback and Bones for the Crows on 94.3 The Goat, and Wednesday is on the books, in the pocket, out of sight, which means it's time for the big finish. All right, what are the three things that we learned on August 19th, 2026? Well, number one, tomorrow, it's going to be a big day. We got a lot of stuff going on, but we have our Tragically Hip special that's going to be starting at 3 p.m. You're not going to want to miss out on that, man. Number two, I'm actually going to be on the morning show tomorrow. Doing a little swap with Gareth. So if you didn't get enough of me today, don't worry. You don't have to wait long to get some more. A little crisscross action. Wear my pants backwards. Anyways, number three, 8 weeks of summer. Keeps on going with our Tourism PG, Shop PG package. Don't miss out on those cues to call. And we're going to keep it moving. Final thoughts of cleanup. Garbage pickup is Green Zone tomorrow. Sports, the Blue Jays have a very big series going on right now with the Tampa Bay Rays. And the BC Lions got a big game against the Saskatchewan Rough Riders on Sunday. Vinyl Power tomorrow is Becky Howder. It's going to be giving you a little bit of AC/DC and Back in Black. And for our final song of the day, it's the prelude to tomorrow. 10 years in the making. Ever since that Tragically Hip concert in Kingston, I think we've all been longing for a little bit more hip out there. It's one of my favorite tracks off of 1996's Trouble at the Hen House. It's called Gift Shop. So keep it real. Stay gritty and fix your hearts or die.
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3: 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We said we had to stop in a Costco, and she said, oh, we just need to get one thing. So, of course, we walked there. We were walking past the carts. And she asked me, she said, why aren't you getting a cart? I said, well, we're only getting the one thing, right? I think she's still laughing at me this morning.
1: The worst of the Gus.
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2: Pull my finger.
3: Side effects may include eye rolling, heavy sighing, and immediate face palming. You've been warned. It's Rob's Dad Jokes.
4: All right, it's Friday. That must mean I get to talk to one of the closest people I know on this planet, my good buddy, Rob. Happy Friday, buddy.
5: T-G-I-F, Gareth.
4: It is indeed. I know you were in Alberta over the long weekend. You hit any of that bad prairie weather?
5: Unfortunately, yes. My wife and I, we were out for a lovely walk, and the weather just changed dramatically.
4: Did you get one of those big rainy windstorms?
5: No, actually, we started getting pelted with falling rain mixed with ice, and I'll tell you, it hurt like hail.
4: Oh. Have you had a good short week?
5: You know what? It's been all right, although the last couple of days I've been suffering from eating too much cheese.
4: Yeah, I know all about getting a sore gut.
5: Yeah, that is my number one symptom, but constipation is a solid number two.
4: All right, how's your daughter doing?
5: Not too bad. She just joined up with a specialized literary group. They write only using 25 letters of the alphabet.
4: What's up with only using 25 letters instead of the full 26?
5: They don't know why.
4: Oh, man. All right, well, I get to see you for a beer this weekend.
5: Well, you know what? Maybe. I am going to spend a lot of my weekend, though, getting ready for my side hustle as a locksmith.
4: A locksmith? Why do you want to be a locksmith?
5: It's definitely going to open some doors for me.
4: All right, that's it. We'll talk to you next week, buddy.
5: Have a great day, bud.
6: The worst of the Gus.
7: Every year, the city of Prince George supplies billions of gallons of water for everything from drinking to fighting fires. 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
1: 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Oh, wait. That's what they look like?

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3: I'm Gareth Reed. We were working like maniacs on Friday trying to get out of here early for the long weekend. Were you the same way? 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Or maybe you were just looking like it. Seemed like a lot of us aren't just working. We're working at looking like we're working. 66% of people polled admit to faking productivity at work. And here's the worst part. Gen Z leading the charge. 80% of the Gen Z kids polled said, yeah, they just work hard at looking like they're working. I love pulling the Costanza. 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You don't want anyone to bug you. Just start working on that RBF.
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3: Moist was definitely our Saturday. My goodness, was it wet. We don't have any gutters on my house right now. We're getting the siding done and stuff, so no gutters. So, like, there was just, like, water just pouring off the front of my house. I thought that was bad till I saw the videos of downtown. Holy moly! There's a lot of water floating around on Saturday. That poor farmer's market on 3rd. Aye, aye, aye. So, just lone tents getting washed down the road. It was so wet downtown Saturday that the farmer's market went from a farm-to-table experience to a farm-to-paddleboard situation in about 10 minutes.
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They might be cute and fuzzy, but keep dog food for the dogs. 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
3: 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Okay, I'll get started with my day and I won't go outside.
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0: Yeah, Mom always warned us. 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

0: think we missed it.
1: Missed your favorite show?
2: You missed it.
1: Well, here's what you missed.
3: You know what was really cool was PG's first ever drone show. Got to cap off the event, and listen, if you missed out on it, then you missed out on something that was really cool. I mean, they were doing all kinds of cool stuff in the sky, man. I can see it from my place, and it was like, whoa, that's pretty cool. Hoping we get more of those, especially as we get more events coming around town. Wouldn't it be cool to have, like, Halloween, and you're walking around, you look up in the sky, and you see a giant pumpkin flying by? Christmas, you could literally have Santa fly by? I don't know. I think that I'm just pitching some ideas so that maybe we get a few more drone shows throughout the year.
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our passport says CIRX 94.3 FM, the GOAT in Prince George. But don't worry, we're not going anywhere. Or we're actually not allowed to leave the country. Yeah, long story.

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3: World Cup wise, are you going to continue watching football now that the World Cup is done? Listen, it was real exciting. And Tony says over on the Facebook page, Erling Haaland was the only reason to watch. Yeah, you got a point about that. Now I have to watch him and Man City kick the bollocks out of Man United for another 4 years.
1: The worst of the Gus.
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3: 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If it plugs in, if it whirs, if it beeps, or even better, if it attaches to another thing to make it better, I am so down. 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
1: Well, here's what you missed.
3: Last Friday. It's a big day for all the movie heads out here. Because Christopher Nolan's The Odyssey officially dropped. The biggest movie of the summer, and already reviews are flooding in. People are loving it. This is the hottest ticket in town right now. But I will say, it makes me long for the days of living in a city that actually had the IMAX theater. Closing at a couple, it was very nice being able to watch the full scope of IMAX at your fingertips. So that's why I'm planning on doing an Odyssey of myself with a couple of our folks and going all the way out to Edmonton to see the Odyssey on the big screen in IMAX 70mm. Because that's what Christopher Nolan shot the film on. I may as well make the effort to see it in the way it was meant to be seen. So that's my August long weekend plans made right there for me. An Odyssey, because I ought to see the Odyssey.
1: The worst of the Gus.
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3: 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We were walking past the carts. And she asked me, she said, why aren't you getting a cart? I said, well, we're only getting the one thing, right? I think she's still laughing at me this morning.
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0: Prince George, people have no quit. 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
1: Well, here's what you missed.
3: Man, that was one of the crazier weather bouts I think I have ever seen here in PG, with the clouds literally forming above us. That was nuts. I don't know what to say. Mother Nature gave us some good reasons to stay inside. Do not go outside. I do not want you outside. Especially that one clap of thunder that I swear woke up the whole city. It was like flash, bang! And I was like, okay, I'm up. It literally woke me up. Okay, I'll get started with my day and I won't go outside.
1: The worst of the gusts.
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1: Missed your favorite show?
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1: Well, here's what you missed.
3: You know what was really cool was PG's first ever drone show. Got to cap off the event, and listen, if you missed out on it, then you missed out on something that was really cool. I mean, they were doing all kinds of cool stuff in the sky, man. I can see it from my place, and it was like, whoa, that's pretty cool. Hoping we get more of those, especially as we get more events coming around town. Wouldn't it be cool to have, like, Halloween, and you're walking around, you look up in the sky, and you see a giant pumpkin flying by? Christmas, you could literally have Santa fly by? I don't know. I think that I'm just pitching some ideas so that maybe we get a few more drone shows throughout the year.
1: The worst of the Gov.
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2: We missed it.
1: Well, here's what you missed.
3: I love gadgets. If it plugs in, if it whirs, if it beeps, or even better, if it attaches to another thing to make it better, I am so down. 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
3: The following contains high levels of concentrated dad energy.
2: Pull my finger.
3: Side effects may include eye rolling, heavy sighing, and immediate face palming. You've been warned. It's Rob's Dad Jokes.
4: All right, it's Friday. That must mean I get to talk to one of the closest people I know on this planet, my good buddy, Rob. Happy Friday, buddy.
5: T-G-I-F, Gareth.
4: It is indeed. I know you were in Alberta over the long weekend. You hit any of that bad prairie weather?
5: Unfortunately, yes. My wife and I, we were out for a lovely walk, and the weather just changed dramatically.
4: Did you get one of those big rainy windstorms?
5: No, actually, we started getting pelted with falling rain mixed with ice. And I'll tell you, it hurt like hail.
4: Oh. Have you had a good short week?
5: You know what? It's been all right, although the last couple of days I've been suffering from eating too much cheese.
4: Yeah, I know all about getting a sore gut.
5: Yeah, that is my number one symptom, but constipation is a solid number two.
4: All right, how's your daughter doing?
5: Not too bad. She just joined up with a specialized literary group. They write only using 25 letters of the alphabet.
4: What's up with only using 25 letters instead of the full 26?
5: They don't know why.
4: Oh, man. All right, well, I get to see you for a beer this weekend.
5: Well, you know what? Maybe. I am going to spend a lot of my weekend, though, getting ready for my side hustle as a locksmith.
4: A locksmith? Why do you want to be a locksmith?
5: It's definitely going to open some doors for me.
4: All right, that's it. We'll talk to you next week, buddy.
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1: Well, here's what you missed.
3: But you know what I don't have? I don't have a dog. But after getting to hang out with my mom's dog, Jazz, I've got dog envy. I kind of want one now. I got Screw Loose Bruce on the line here. Bruce, I know you're a dog owner.
4: Being a dog owner of the 55 years, right?
3: Yep.
4: There is nothing like a dog. That is entirely why I started buying a house and going you to the landlord. Right? They don't want the dog. And I'm going, nope. I guess I'll just have to buy my own place, right?
3: Yeah, that's one solution that is a little bit out of my range right now, buying a house. But that is also the goal. I would love to own a home so I can have whatever dog I want and don't have to answer to a landlord's regulations on what kind of dog I can have.
1: The worst of the Gust.
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1: Well, here's what you missed.
3: Last Friday. It's a big day for all the movie heads out here. Because Christopher Nolan's The Odyssey officially dropped. The biggest movie of the summer, and already their views are flooding in. People are loving it. This is the hottest ticket in town right now. But I will say, it makes me long for the days of living in a city that actually had the IMAX theater. Closing at a couple, it was very nice being able to watch the full scope of IMAX at your fingertips. So that's why I'm planning on doing an Odyssey of myself with a couple of our folks, and going all the way out to Edmonton to see the Odyssey on the big screen in IMAX 70mm. Because that's what Christopher Nolan shot the film on. I may as well make the effort to see it in the way it was meant to be seen. So that's my August long weekend plans made right there for me. An Odyssey, because I ought to see the Odyssey.
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1: Missed your favorite show?
2: We missed it.
1: Well, here's what you missed.
3: 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We said we had to stop in a Costco, and she said, "Oh, we just need to get one thing." 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She said, "Why aren't you getting a cart?" 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I think she's still laughing at me this morning.
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1: Oh, hey. Nice bear.
0: Try to make a lot of noise by clapping.
1: Go away.
0: Talking very loudly.
1: Go away. Shoot. Shoot.
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1: Missed your favorite show?
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1: Well, here's what you missed.
3: Moist was definitely our Saturday. My goodness, was it wet. We don't have any gutters on my house right now. We're getting the siding done and stuff, so no gutters. So, like, there was just, like, water just pouring off the front of my house. I thought that was bad till I saw the videos of downtown. Holy moly! There's a lot of water floating around on Saturday. That poor farmer's market on 3rd. Aye, aye, aye. It's all just lone tents getting washed down the road. It was so wet downtown Saturday that the farmer's market went from a farm-to-table experience to a farm to paddleboard situation in about 10 minutes.
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10: Huh. I guess some things don't change. Here comes a vintage track on the Goat.

passport says CIRX 94.3 FM, the GOAT in Prince George. But don't worry, we're not going anywhere. Or we're actually not allowed to leave the country. Yeah, long story.

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1: Missed your favorite show?
2: We missed it.
1: Well, here's what you missed.
3: Man, that was one of the crazier weather bouts I think I have ever seen here in PG, with the clouds literally forming above us. That was nuts. I don't know what to say. Mother Nature gave us some good reasons to stay inside. Do not go outside. I do not want you outside. Especially that one clap of thunder that I swear woke up the whole city. It was like flash, bang! And I was like, okay, I'm up. It literally woke me up. Okay, I'll get started with my day and I won't go outside.
1: The worst of the gusts.
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3: 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Yeah, you got a point about that. Now I have to watch him and Man City kick the bollocks out of Man United for another 4 years.
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0: 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But no one is making us say, you look nice today.
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1: Missed your favorite show?
2: You missed it.
1: Well, here's what you missed.
3: I'm Gareth Reed. We were working like maniacs on Friday trying to get out of here early for the long weekend. Be the same way? Just nose to the grindstone working away? Or maybe you were just looking like it. Seemed like a lot of us aren't just working. We're working at looking like we're working. 66% of people polled admit to faking productivity at work. And here's the worst part. Gen Z leading the charge. 80% of the Gen Z kids polled said, yeah, they just work hard at looking like they're working. I love pulling the Costanza. You're looking slightly annoyed and papers you're shuffling through. See, now no one wants to come in the booth. You don't want anyone to bug you. Just start working on that RBF.
1: The worst of the Gov.
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1: Missed your favorite show?
2: We missed it.
1: Well, here's what you missed.
3: You know what was really cool was PG's first ever drone show. Got to cap off the event, and listen, if you missed out on it, then you missed out on something that was really cool. I mean, they were doing all kinds of cool stuff in the sky, man. I can see it from my place, and it was like, whoa, that's pretty cool. Hoping we get more of those, especially as we get more events coming around town. Wouldn't it be cool to have, like, Halloween, and you're walking around, you look up in the sky, and you see a giant pumpkin flying by? Christmas, you could literally have Santa fly by? I don't know. I think that I'm just pitching some ideas so that maybe we get a few more drone shows throughout the year.
1: The worst of the Gus.
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Morning, it's Ryan Mitchell on 94.3 The Goat. That's Alanis Morissette, and you learn 6:12, and the sun is finally rising. Kind of missed when it was already up by now. 5 a.m. and it was sunny. It was actually kind of nice, man. Feels like summer just don't last long enough around here. At least we got some AC/DC.

0: That's Third Eye Blind and Jumper on 94.3 The GOAT. Good morning, it's Ryan Mitchell, and I know what you're thinking. This is it's a little strange. What are we doing here, Ryan? You're normally the on the afternoons. This ain't right. Where's Gareth? Okay, I can answer all these questions. Don't worry. So, for one, Gareth is going to be on the afternoon drive today. So, he's not gone. Not yet. He's actually going to be gone next week, Monday and Tuesday. So, you get a couple more morning shows with me. But here's the thing. You know I'm heading down to a wedding today. So, I've got a busy day ahead of me. I got to get out of here as soon as I could. So, we did a little crisscross action. And now I've got the morning show for today. And then I take off around noon once I'm off here. But Gareth is going to have a very busy afternoon for you. I mean, he's got the Tano Tanay golf tournament. We also got the Tragically Hip's curtain call, because can you believe it's been 10 years since the final Tragically Hip show? Fool me, honestly. Can't believe it's been that long. But it's a busy day ahead of us. We got another opportunity, a couple of them, to get in on 8 weeks of summer. So let's make the most of it. 6:21 right now on your morning.
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0: 6:23 on 94.3 The GOAT. Looking outside, it's, well, just getting started, and we're going to have a nice clear day out there. Not going to be much for clouds or anything, just going to be a nice hot sunny day, getting up to around 27 degrees. We're sitting right now at 6 with the Glorious Suns. They got the new plan on The GOAT.

They might be cute and fuzzy, but keep dog food for the dogs. Be sure to store all pet food indoors to keep bears out of the doghouse. A bear's safety message from the goat.

0: That is Arkells, and that is Arm in Arm on 94.3 The GOAT. I got a bit of a traffic update for you from our good buddy Barney. What's going on out there, man?
1: Just want to give everyone a heads up. There will be interruption in the traffic here on the east end of First Avenue between the railway tracks and the turnoff to River Road.
0: Oh, okay, I see.
1: Yeah, where looks like it's water leak.
0: Ah, away she goes, man. Away she goes. That's Thursday, ain't it?
1: Yeah, you bet. You bet. Thursday it is. You got her, triple R.
0: right on. Well, thank you for the heads up, man.
1: Yeah, you bet. Yeah, flaggers are getting things set up here, so control on the traffic and everything should be good.
0: At least this is happening at 6:30 instead of like 8:30 when everyone's on the road.
1: Exactly. Give a heads up and stay safe out there. 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
0: 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Sounds like there's a water main break over on the east end of First Avenue. Flaggers are on site, getting set up over there.

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0: Well, it was announced that Category 2 and 3 open burnings will be prohibited within the Stewart Nechako Forest District. That includes piles of material not exceeding 2 meters high and 3 meters wide. Well, there goes my weekend plans of burning a giant pile of bald tires to recreate the giant Springfield tire fire from The Simpsons. What a buzzkill. God dang it. In sports, shorts, the Jays lost a close one to the Tampa Bay Rays last night, 7-6. The Jays probably would have won that one if Jesus Sanchez remembered how to track a fly ball. And yet somehow, the Jays still find themselves with a chance to get into the playoffs because the entire AL is just flailing. They remain only a game back of the Minnesota Twins for that final wild card spot.
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0: 6:53 on 94.3 The GOAT. Outside, it's looking like a great day out there. Did have a traffic tip about a water main break on the east end of First Avenue, right about that turnoff on River Road. Sounds like it's a water main break. It's moist.

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0: 7:10, it's Sum 41 with the Hell Song. Before that, Blink-182 and All the Small Things. Some real punk hours on 94.3 The Goat on your morning. And Courtney's on the line here with a bit of an update on that water main over on First Avenue's East End. What's going on out there?
1: Water is not all over the place, so it's dry as a bone as of right now. Everybody's kind of mulling around figuring out their jobs. Flaggers have everything marked off properly so you can still get through. However, you're going to want to go through there a little bit slow because we don't need people getting harmed or anything. So you want to give that little bit of caution through there. But everything looks like it's going to be easy peasy. Nobody looks stressed out or nobody's pacing with a phone strapped to their ear.
0: Well, that's good to hear. At least it sounds like it will be an easy detail. Yeah, so over on First Avenue East End, they got a water main break over there, but it sounds like it's not too bad at the moment. If you see anything else on those roads, 250-563-9944. But also, we're going to do a little bit of early morning, 8 weeks of summer. 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The Tourism PG, Shop PG package with a prize pack from PWB and a co-op gas card. Don't miss out on that. Cue to call right after the Black Keys. You Gotta Lose on 94.3 The Goat.

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0: That's poison. You gotta talk dirty to me on 94.3 The Goat, 719 on 94.3 The Goat. And that cute call just went out for 8 weeks of summer. Big thank you, as always, to Prince George Toyota, decked out home and patio and local rental solutions, for helping make that happen. And I got Amanda on the line here. Amanda, I bet you would love a bit of a shopping package, right?
1: Yeah, that would be awesome.
0: All right, right on. Well, that's what's on the line this week for 8 weeks of summer. And since you're caller number 9, we got to play a game to get you on board.
1: Okay.
0: All right, the game is very simple. Because when you buy all the stuff that you're going to get through this this whole prize, you're going to have to throw out a lot of stuff. And you know animals love to rummage through your garbage. So there's going to be something in your garbage, and it's going to make a noise. You just have to tell me what animal it is.
1: Okay, sounds good.
0: All right, Amanda. Let's go outside and check out what's in the garbage, because there's something in there. What in the world is that? That's
1: a cat?
0: Yes, it is a kitty cat in there. It's probably one of Bubbles' cats from Trailer Park Boys.
1: Probably.
0: Sergeant Mittens is in the garbage right now. We need to get him out there. Well, congratulations, Amanda. You are officially in the draw for 8 weeks of summer.
1: Awesome. Thank you very much.
0: Right on. You know I need one more thing to seal the deal.
1: Rock radio rules.
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0: 722 on 94.3 The Goat. It's Ryan Mitchell, and just keeping an eye on this little water main break over on the east end of First Avenue between the railway tracks and the River Road turnoff. Sounds like the flaggers are out there, so it's probably going to be a bit of a slowdown over there if you're heading out to work that way. Got a high of 27 degrees in our horizon, but right now we are sitting pretty. It is 9 degrees. It's yellow from Coldplay on 94.3 The Goat.

0: It's I, Mother Earth, and another Sunday on 94.3 The Goat. It's Thursday on your I'm so afternoon-pilled, I'm not used to being on the morning show, but bear with me, y'all. Hey, I do have some good news, though. Remember about, a week and a half ago? Prince George was certainly in the headlines because of the famous players in town. And the really funny Spider-Man poster that was drawn by one of the employees because their shipment of Spider-Man Brand New Day posters hadn't shown up. Well, the sad part of that story is that the poster got taken down. It was a head office decision outside of everyone's control. And, you know, I was a little bit sad about that. I wanted to take a photo with the poster. It was really funny. It was like seeing Spider-Man again. Like seeing an old friend. Well, I've got a good news update as of 10 hours ago. The Spooter is back. The catch is it's not in the display case that it was originally in, but it's now sitting in the lobby of the famous players now. So if you wanted to go see a matinee today or a movie tonight, you should be taking a photo beside the most famous drawing done by Drake here in town, man. I'm stoked. I'm going to have to take some time before I leave town and get a photo with that thing. I love that Spider-Man poster.
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John Fogerty is playing center field on 94.3 The Goat, 7:49 on your morning. 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And outside, it's been a gorgeous morning. Got to be loving what you're going to be seeing later on this afternoon with a high of 27. Probably going to want to have that sunscreen on deck ready to go when you need it. Make sure you stay hydrated out there as well. We're sitting at 9 degrees right now. We're going to turn up the heat a little bit. How about some Stone Temple Pilots? It's Vaseline off of Purple on 94.3 The Goat.

0: All my favorite bands from the 90s, Stone Temple Pilots. That's Vaseline on 94.3 The Goat. And speaking of favorite bands from the 90s, we're going to be honoring the 10-year anniversary of the Tragically Hip's final show. Happened on this day in 2016. We're going to be playing every single song that they played in that final show in Kingston. From the 50 Mission Cap all the way to Ahead by a Century and every single song in between, with some cool interludes, some interview audio with Gord Downie and the rest of the band. It's a really cool special that we got for you today. It all starts at 3 p.m., goes all the way until 6. So if you're a big-time fan of the Hip, you're not going to want to miss it.
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0: 7:56 on 94.3 The Goat. It's looking like it's going to be a perfect day out there with a high of 27 degrees. We're sitting at 9.
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1: Good morning. BC Forest industry groups are closely watching the latest high-stakes round of Canada-U.S. trade talks. U.S. President Trump put a three-day pause on 50% tariffs that were set to take effect yesterday, while U.S. and Canadian officials continue to hammer out details of a new trade deal. Now, the tariffs would have applied to a long list of Canadian goods, and that includes wood products ranging from plywood to paper. Kim Hackstad is the interim president of the BC Lumber Trade Council, and she welcomes the pause on the additional tariffs.
2: A pause is very good news. It sounds like we actually do have a deal, and that's even better news, I believe, for Canadians broadly. And we're waiting for more information about how that impacts forestry.
1: Prime Minister Carney says there has been substantial progress in those trade talks. Now, meanwhile, on a different topic, Carney has reportedly asked the provinces to return U.S. alcohol to store shelves.
3: Nova Scotia Premier Tim Houston said after premiers met with Carney on Wednesday that the Prime Minister has asked provinces to return U.S. alcohol to store shelves as U.S. and Canadian officials hammer out the final details of a new trade deal.
4: It's pending a final deal that is representative of the types of things we're hearing today.
3: BC Premier David Eby has previously said the province would not put U.S. liquor back on store shelves as long as the U.S. maintains harsh tariffs on Canadian wood products. Eby expressed cautious optimism about the trade deal in a statement on Wednesday, but didn't mention any particular requests about U.S. alcohol. Emily Joveski, Vista News, Victoria.
1: Hundreds more Summerland residents could be back home this afternoon. The chief administrative officer says plans are in place to downgrade evacuation orders to alerts for some 450 properties, and that would leave about 80 properties under evacuation order. UNBC is launching a new Doctor of Philosophy in Engineering. It's the university's first new doctoral program in over 15 years. Vice President Academic is Dr. Michel Beaulieu.
5: This program is a result of a number

0: engineering schools, discussions with industry, community partners, hearing from our graduates, and responding to the need for research being done in the North, focused on the North.
1: Now, students will undertake advanced research that addresses engineering challenges facing northern, rural, remote, and indigenous communities. Next month, a handful of frontline emergency crew members will be cycling in this year's Cops for Cancer Tour to North. Now, the ride will begin in Fort St. John and in Williams Lake. It's a fundraiser geared towards pediatric cancer. Money going towards the Canadian Cancer Society's Camp Good Times. Rider Nicole Weeb says everyone taking part is riding with somebody in their hearts.
2: Nobody is unaffected by cancer, I am sure, in Prince George or the greater northern BC community. Myself, I've lost grandparents and I've had friends and family that have been affected by cancer, and so I'm keeping them in my mind and my heart while I'm out there riding.
1: 15 riders to travel some 800 kilometers from September the 11th to 17th. Well, look at this for first baseman Jared Young of Prince George. He now has a 270 batting average with the New York Mets. He went 2-for-4 last night, RBI, and the Mets 4-2 victory over San Diego. Too bad the team still stinks because he's doing awfully well. Tampa 7-6 over Toronto. Blue Jays, well, they got to play the rubber match against the Jays and Rays, and it goes in a couple of hours, 10-10 hour time today. Here's the good news for Toronto. Only one game behind Minnesota for the final wild card spot in the American League. However, the Jays are among six teams within 2.5 games of the Twins for a postseason berth. CFL, we're back at it tonight. 0-9 Ottawa. Hoo-hoo, they stink. At 8-1 the Montreal. As for the BC Lions, 3-game win streak will be on the line Sunday at 4 when they host Saskatchewan.
3: All right, I'm ready to go. Give it to me, Hart.
1: All right, today, on the lighter side, from RJ, according to a study, fits of laughter can lead to fatal asthma attacks, heart ruptures, and seizures. More bad news for Ottawa Red Black fans.
3: Ooh, that's just punching down hard.
1: Yeah, when you've lost half your games and don't have a win, that's what happens.
3: Was it 14 straight since last year or something like that? Not been good.
1: 9 this year, and it's coming up to 8:05. We may get a little worse tomorrow. You can still have a great one today. I'm Hartley Miller.
3: Thank you, Hart. And outside, it's been a gorgeous day so far. And it's only going to get better when we get up to our high of around 27 degrees. We're going to start off the hour right, though, with the help of the Smashing Pumpkins. It's today on 94.3 The Go, PG's Real Rock Radio. Ryan Mitchell hanging out with you on your morning show.

94.3 The GOAT, that is 5440 and Ocean Pearl. I'm Ryan, hanging out with you on your morning, and I've got another opportunity for you to get qualified for 8 weeks of summer. It's week 7, the Tourism PG, Shop PG package, with a prize pack from PWB and a co-op gas card. Thank you as always. 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We'll find out what is in your trash, what animal is perusing in there. But in the meantime, we got to go back to New York City with Nirvana, It's About a Girl.

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0: In excess, it's the devil inside. 819 94.3 The Goat on your morning show, brought to you by Signtech Industries. I'm Ryan. And 8 weeks of summer is going strong right now. Big thank you, as always, to Prince George Toyota, the lounge at all their hills and ruckus skis, boards, and bikes. The Tourism PG Shop PG package. And Jason, I bet you would love to win that.
1: I love PG, of course.
0: Absolutely, man. Well, we got ourselves a big prize in that vein, and since you're caller number 9, we got to play a game to get you on board for 8 weeks of summer.
1: Sounds good.
0: All right, the game is very simple. It is what's in your garbage, because when you buy all this stuff, you're going to have to throw out some stuff to make some room, and animals love being in your garbage, so you just have to identify what animal is in there by the noise it's making.
1: Sounds good.
0: All right, let's check out what's in that trash right now. What is in there?
1: Sounds like my neighbor's dog.
0: Yeah, it seems Fido got in the garbage, man.
1: Yeah.
0: Well, congratulations, Jason. You are now officially in the draw for 8 weeks of summer.
1: Sounds awesome.
0: Right on, man. Well, congratulations. Let's hit those 3 R's.
1: Rock radio rule.
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0: Well, as that sun gets higher, it's going to start getting warmer around here. I have around 27 degrees and clear skies, man. We're sitting at 12 at the moment with the Trues. So she's leaving on the GOAT.

0: Yeah, Mom always warned us. 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

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I'm Ryan Mitchell on The Morning Show, powered by Scientech Industries. Now, there's some drama going on in the music industry between Jack White and a country music star who kicked off a satanic doo-wop couple from his tour. It's really weird, and I'll get into the details on this after Evanescence.

It's 94.3 The Go with Evanescence and Who Will You Follow? I'm Ryan Mitchell on your morning show brought to you by Scientech Industries. Now, there's some drama going on in the music industry right now after this story that has been ever evolving over the past like month or so. So last month, a country music artist by the name of Charlie Crockett had initially invited this kind of 50s throwback group called Twin Temple to his tour. He then made headlines by kicking them off the tour after he discovered that they were more satanic than he liked. Yeah, it was kind of weird because all you had to do was look them up and listen to their songs a little bit and realize, yeah, Twin Temple have a bit of a gimmick going on here. Also with the blood running down their mouths. Don't know how you missed that one, Charlie, but Jack White decided, you know what? I'll enter myself into this feud a little bit. And he invited Twin Temple to open for him at one of his shows. Well, that certainly ruffled some feathers with Charlie Crockett, who recently reignited this whole feud by calling out Jack White, saying, oh, you're so fake and all that, blah, blah, here and there, acting like he didn't make a mistake. I'm not owned. You're the ones that are owned. You're all fools. I'm smart. He's doing that whole shtick. Brother, do yourself a favor. Take the L. Because Jack White's just been stacking up wins by not doing anything. This died down, too. He reignited this for nothing. Do you need the bad press? Because that sounds like the only press you're getting, Charlie.

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0: Broken Love, It's Like a Drug on 94.3 The Goat. It's the morning show with Ryan Mitchell. Hanging out with you, hoping you're having yourself a good one out there. And today we're celebrating an event that happened 10 years ago. The Tragically Hip's final concert. Kingston, Ontario. I remember where I was. I was back at home in Regina watching that show live. That was something to behold, man. But you know, I'm actually curious, what were you getting up to 10 years ago? Doesn't even have to be on that day. It was just what was going on for you back then and how much has changed since then. 250-563-9944, because I just checked my Facebook memories and it reminded me exactly on this day. It's when I got my PS4 in. Oh, Street Fighter 5. Oh, Ryan, what were you doing? That's a bad Street Fighter. You should have waited until now. Street Fighter 6 is a lot better.
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0: 8:52, 94.3 The GOAT outside. Looking like it's going to be another gorgeous day out here in PG. With a high of 27, we're sitting right now at 14 degrees. 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It's happening tomorrow at the Civic Center. Anyways, we got Big Wreck in a few minutes, but right now, turn it up. It's Linkin Park. With What I'd Done. 94.3 The Goat.

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The Cult Sweet Soul Sister for your Chaco's Killer Classic at 9:10. 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It's Green Day. It's Holiday. I'm 94.3 The Go.

If this rock was a jug of milk, you wouldn't even need to give it the sniff test. 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

0: Showing some love to his late old man. That's Jacob Nowell fronting Sublime until the sun explodes. It's 94.3 The Goat with the morning show. I'm Ryan Mitchell hanging out with you, and here is everything that you need to know in 60 seconds.
1: The Morning Rundown with Ryan.
2: Oh, that guy's such a weirdo.
0: Well, it was announced Category 2 and 3 open burnings will be prohibited within the Stewart and Ochako Forest District. That includes piles of material not exceeding 2 meters high and 3 meters wide. Well, there goes my plans for the weekend. I was going to be burning a giant pile of bald tires to recreate the giant Springfield tire fire from The Simpsons. What a buzzkill. In sports, shorts from Hartley. Blue Jays. Well, they lost a close one to the Tampa Bay Rays last night, 7-6. Jays probably would have won that one if Jesus Sanchez remembered how to track the fly ball. And yet somehow, despite all the errors and mishaps this season, Jays still have a shot at making the wild card in the AL because every team in the AL is all flailing. I don't get it, man. Somehow the Jays are only a game back of the Minnesota Twins for that final wild card spot.
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0: 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It's going to be happening tomorrow at the Civic Center. We got Pearl Jam in a moment, but right now it's John Mellencamp with It Hurts So Good. 94.3 The Goat.

928 with John Mellencamp. Heard so good on the GOAT. I'm Ryan. And listen, man, we got ourselves another round of 8 weeks of summer. I know, another one. But hey, this is a big prize, man. Tourism PG, Shop PG prize pack with a PWP prize pack and golf gas card to go with it. Yeah, that sounds pretty good, right? So thank you, as always, to Prince George Toyota, Ruckus Skis, Boards, and Bikes, and Local Rental Solutions for making it happen. Well, that cue to call is coming up right around the corner. First, we got to take care of some business. So we got some Pearl Jam right here. It's Even Flow on 94.3 The GOAT.

0: died and you were still there. I died and you watched me. I died and you walked by and said, no, I'm dead.
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0: 938 on 94.3 The Goat. That's Starseed from Our Lady Peace on your almost your afternoon. We're getting there, man. It's 9:39 in a few minutes. Let me tell you, man. That cute call just went out for 8 weeks of summer. I got Danielle on the line here. You'd love to win a shopping spree, right?
1: Of course.
0: Since you're caller number 9, you got yourself an opportunity to get on board for 8 weeks of summer, which is the Tourism PG, Shop PG package, but we got to play a game first.
1: Sounds good to me.
0: All right, Danielle, the game is simple. It is called What's in Your Garbage? Because there's some creature in there because you threw out a bunch of stuff for to make room for all the new stuff that you just bought. And it's rummaging around there. It's going to make a sound, and you just have to tell me what animal it is.
1: Okay.
0: All right, Danielle, let's check outside. What is going on in that garbage?
1: My best guess would be a chimpanzee.
0: Yes, that is a chimp in there. How did he get in there? What are you doing up here, buddy?
1: How did you get in, Prince George?
0: That's a strange one, but listen, that thing will also rip off your face, so I'll call animal control, get that taken care of. But that also means you are officially in the draw, Danielle, for 8 weeks of summer.
1: Awesome. I'm so excited.
0: Right. Well, you know I need one more thing to seal the deal.
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0: That's Theory of a Dead Man and Barricade on 94.3 The Go, PG's Real Rock Radio. How's your morning going so far? I'm Ryan, hanging out with you on your morning show, brought to you by Scientech Industries. Now, 10 years ago, it was a real different time, 2016. And on this day, the Tragically Hip played their final show in Kingston. And that's why I'm kind of wondering, what were you getting up to 10 years ago? What was your life like back then? Is it different than it was now? No, for me, it was a lot different. I wasn't even in radio. I was, 2 years out of high school at that point? Just kind of living life. I think at that point, I was still working at the Brick, in fact. Though I wouldn't be lasting there much longer. I might have actually just gotten the job there. I would be there for like 7 months. I could definitely tell because 10 years ago, on this day, I bought a PS4 with Street Fighter V, $75 of PlayStation Store Fun Bucks and PS Plus. Yeah, I was making money for the first time in a long time.
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1: Well, if you're planning on burning a whole bunch of stuff in one big old pile, you might want to reconsider that, because starting at noon today, Category 2 and 3 open burning will be prohibited in the Stewart Nechako Forest District, excluding areas within municipal boundaries. 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It's been a good day so far. Going to be a great afternoon with a high of 27 degrees. We're sitting right now at 14 degrees with a little bit of Metallica. Probably one of the most requested songs from the herd. I get it almost every day. So here it is for you. It's Nothing Else Matters.

The Lazies are too tough to die on 94.3 The GOAT. It's Ryan Mitchell on your morning show. And listen, you know that Spider-Man poster that was making the rounds on the internet? That was made by someone here in town at that famous Players? Well, I got some good news because it is apparently back up on the wall. I'll tell you about it in a few minutes, but right now we got to get to our next band, which is the legend, Derry, Led Zeppelin, with Good Times and Bad Times.

0: They're going to be opening up for Default on September 22nd at the CN Center. It's Wide Mouth Mason with Midnight Rain. I'm Ryan Mitchell. You can still get tickets for that show over on ticketsnarf.ca. But speaking of tickets, you might want to get yourself some tickets for a movie tonight, because if you remember, what, a week ago, a week and a half ago, the famous players here in town got some viral fame courtesy of one of their employees, Drake, hand-drawing a Spider-Man poster for them when their Spider-Man posters did not show up. Now, here's the thing. That poster got taken down for a little bit. That was a head office decision. That wasn't anyone here in town's decision. And I was a little bit bummed out, because when I bought my ticket, I was going to go see the poster. I was super hyped about it. Then it wasn't there. I was kind of bummed out by that. But some good news. The poster is back up. It's now in the lobby of the famous players as a nice little, I guess, monument to creativity here in town. So I want to give a shout out to Drake for one, avoiding the AI trap of just generating something and putting it up there. Nobody would have really cared. But the fact that he took the time to draw Spider-Man, dude, that sold me. That made me go buy a ticket. So keep on drawing, Drake. I love the work that you did on that. Everybody in town is proud of you. So keep at that drawing, man. If this just goes to show, handmade stuff with the effort put in goes a long way.
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10: 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Yeah. We're on top of all things Prince George. 94.3 The GOAT.

That's Mammoth, and it's the end on 94.3 The GOAT. Ryan Mitchell on your morning show. And listen, we still got some tickets for the Sunflower Festival being hosted by our friends over at Foreman Farms over by the winery. So if you want to go to this, well, to enter, all you have to do is text our text line, Sunflower, to 250-563-9944. That puts you in the draw. And I'm sure Gareth will be drawing some tomorrow as well. So all you got to do, text me Sunflower, and you are officially in the draw for some Sunflower Festival tickets. Nice way to end off your summer.

0: The Rolling Stones, and it's in the stars for 94.3 The GOAT. I'm Ryan Mitchell on your morning show. And I was thinking about this last night because today we are honoring the Tragically Hip, their final show, the curtain call from 10 years ago. And I think about how the Hip were such a unique band in the sphere of rock, and they did something that a lot of bands nowadays don't seem to do. A lot of new up-and-coming artists, I think they need to start taking a page out of this. Where's my bridges, man? Where is the bridge in the song? Because I swear, it is... A lot of times I'm hearing verse, chorus, outro. I don't know, that's leaving something to be desired. I want to hear a band flex their muscles a little bit. And that's what the Hip would do. They would use bridges and songs all the time to sometimes test out new songs or just let Gord rant while the band is jamming behind them. What I'm saying is I need more bands to be willing to try something like that, to flex your muscles, to jam it out, showcase your talents a little bit. Because I know that you can write a song, I know you can play a song, but show me what you can do when you are live and you want to show off a little bit.
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12: 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Here comes a vintage track on the GOAT.

0: Sam Roberts, where have all the good people gone on 94.3 The GOAT? It's Ryan Mitchell. It's about time that we hit the Ryan Petrol Report. Checking over on Gas Buddy, trying to find you the top three places in PG to save you a couple bucks at the pump. Well, number one is a one that we haven't heard from in a while, actually, but is the Husky on Pacific. They're sitting at 171. Though on Gas Buddy, it says that was from 18 hours ago. They could have gone up since then. Number two is Costco at 174, and your number three spots include the Super Save on Continental Way, the Esso on Great Street, and the Canco on Boundary are all sitting at 177. Everywhere else is like 179. But those are your top three prices in the city. If you see any air cheap gas out there, you let me know. 250-563-9944.
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2: 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Sprinkling is allowed on even-numbered days for even-numbered homes, odd days for odd-numbered homes. Sprinkling violation fines are $100 per day. 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

passport says CIRX 94.3 FM, the GOAT in Prince George. But don't worry, we're not going anywhere. Or we're actually not allowed to leave the country. Yeah, long story.

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2: I know this might ruin someone's weekend plans, but starting in about an hour, Category 2 and 3 open burnings are going to become prohibited in the Stewart and Chaco Forest District, excluding areas within municipal boundaries. So that means like big piles of fire, not your campfires. You're still good to go on that. But if you were looking to burn a bunch of stuff, you're going to have to put that on the back burner. you can read up on the story on our website, mypgnow.com, courtesy of Zach Barrowcliffe. We got ourselves some good weather ahead of us, a high of 27 degrees, so stay hydrated out there. We're sitting right now at 15 degrees here in PG, and we're going to keep her moving around here with Michigan's own Greta Van Vliet. 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

One of the bands I've been dying to see live. I was supposed to see them, and then COVID ruined those plans. But that's the Black Keys, and the night before. I'm riding on your getting close to afternoon. We're still in the morning. And listen, if there's a couple of our bands that I would love to see live, well, one of them is definitely Turnstile. You're going to hear from them in a few minutes, but a band that you could see live very soon, in fact, in Edmonton or Vancouver in their winter shows, it's going to be Rush. Who thought you'd get to see them in 2026?

0: It's Look Out For Me from Turnstile on 94.3 The Goat. I'm Ryan Mitchell here on your morning show. And listen, it's been a great week. I'm about to take off pretty soon for a little adventure, an excursion for a wedding down in Revelstoke. And the route I'm taking is that's a little bit different than what I'm normally used to. I haven't been down Highway 24 to Highway 5 just to get to Kamloops, but I'm just going to assume that Highway 97 is going to have some serious slowdown zones around that Clinton area just because of the wildfire that is still active down there, but at least got that area opened up for people to go through. So if you're not in a rush, that way should be fine. Just expect some slowdown zones. But for me, I need to get down there as soon as possible, so the 5 is probably going to be the better way for me. I just have to deal with the slowdown zones that are people in their RVs parking on the side of the road and wanting to take photos of all the beautiful landscapes.
1: The Goat. The Goat.
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10: Reluctantly crouched at the starting line. Engines pumping and thumping in time. The green light flashes, the flags go up. Churning and burning.

Deer Rouge, meet me at the Rio on 94.3 The Go PG's Real Rock Radio. I'm Ryan Mitchell. I've been hanging out with you all morning long in place of Gareth Reed. But don't worry, the man himself is going to be in here in a few minutes. In fact, we're going to be talking about what he's got coming up for you on the afternoon drive, because there's a lot on his plate and he's looking forward to it. But in the meantime, how about some Robert Palmer? We're Getting Addicted to Love on 94.3 The Goat.

0: It's a Conaline Crush. You don't know what it's like on 94.3 The Go, PG's Real Rock Radio. I'm Ryan Mitchell on your morning show. I know, it's been a bit of a strange day, hasn't it been, Gareth?
1: It is. I got to sleep into a whopping 5:30 this morning, so it was incredible. Thanks for that, buddy.
0: Hey, anytime, man, anytime. But listen, it's been fun being on the morning show, but you're about to have some fun on the afternoon because you've got a golf tournament.
1: Oh, my goodness. It's the first annual Tano Tenay charity golf tournament is coming up at the Prince George Golf and Curling Club. I know that players are getting ready right now. They're going to have their registration in a bit. There's going to be a bit of a lunch, and then it's going to kick off. And we're going to be parked at hole 4 where we get to check out the long drive contest. And I understand Austin is not going to be there.
0: Oh, so maybe someone else in PG actually has a shot at winning a long drive competition.
1: No kidding. There's going to be a ton of prizes handout as well. There's like putts, and there's closest to the pin, and long drive, and of course it's a big charity fundraiser for Tano Tenay as well, so it's going to be wonderful.
0: Oh, that sounds awesome. And on top of all that, we've also got the Tragically Hip special that's going to be going on while that is happening simultaneously, so you're going to have a lot of things happening. But it's going to be a wicked afternoon.
1: Yeah, it's going to be party on one side and party on the other side, man.
0: Either way, party on, Garth.
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0: Stone Temple Pilots, it's Lady Picture Show on 94.3 The GOAT. I'm Ryan, and I am done here for the day, y'all. That was a fun morning show, but all good things got to come to an end. Gareth Reed on the afternoon drive, a rare appearance for him on there. But listen, he's got a lot of stuff coming up down for you, including another chance to qualify for 8 weeks of summer. He's also going to be at the 10-0 today golf tournament from 1 to 5, as well as the Tragically Hip's final curtain call. Playing a whole bunch of hip this afternoon, so it's going to be loaded. So keep it real, stay gritty, and fix your hearts or die. I'll talk with y'all on Monday.
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0: And 27 on Saturday. 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Sunday, kind of weird, 21. But back to the sunshine, about 26, Monday, Tuesday, and Wednesday. 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
4: I'm Gareth Reed with today's rock history for August 20th. In December 2015, Gord Downie was diagnosed with glioblastoma, a terminal form of brain cancer. The band announced his diagnosis on the 24th of May 2016. The band also announced that despite his condition, they would tour that summer. The Hip's 13th annual Man Machine Poem was released on June 17th, 2016. The final concert of the Man Machine Poem tour was held at the Rogers Center in the band's hometown of Kingston on August 20th, 2016. It was aired by the Canadian Broadcasting Corporation as a live cross-platform broadcast on CBC Television, CBC Radio 1, CBC Radio 2, CBC Music, and YouTube. The concert featured 30 songs and three encore sets, with the band finishing with a performance of Ahead by a Century. The CBC's broadcast and live streaming of the concert, uninterrupted by advertisements, was watched by 11.7 million people, roughly one-third of our Canadian population. Gord Downie died on October 17, 2017, and his death was widely mourned. Prime Minister Justin Trudeau held a press conference at Parliament Hill in which he eulogized Downie as our buddy Gord, who loved this country with everything he had. And not just loved it in a nebulous, oh, I love Canada way. He loved every hidden corner, every story, every aspect of this country that he celebrated his whole life. It was back in 2016 that rock icons The Tragically Hip played their final emotional live show in Kingston, Ontario, on this date in rock history, August 20th.

0: 94.3 The Goat, that is Canada's college band, or at least they were when they started the band back in 1991. They were entrants to the Nova Scotia College of Art and Design. Thank goodness they chose music instead. That is Sloan and Unkind. I'm Gareth Reed. It was very kind of Ryan to fill in on the morning show so I could head out to the Tano Tenay Golf Tournament coming up in about an hour's time. Coming up tomorrow is going to be your last chances to qualify for the 8 weeks of summer, week seven prize. It is the Tourism Prince George Shop PG Getaway. Your chance to leave your home behind and drive a couple of minutes to the Courtyard by Marriott and stay there for a couple of nights. Trench Brewing gift certificates, Country Creations gift certificates, Tim Hortons gift certificates. Plus, we could be setting you up with a $300 gas card from the co-op and a PWB prize pack. You just got to play along with me tomorrow morning. You guess what's in your garbage, you could win 8 weeks of summer.
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94.3 The Goat. That is a beautiful car and a great band. It's Chevelle. Send the pain below. We're going to send political correctness right out the door. Here's Queen on The Goat.

0: 94.3 The Goat were the only band to ever three-peat at the Junos for Group of the Year. They did it in 2024, 2025, and this year it's the Beaches with T-shirt. My name's Gareth Reed. Happy afternoon to you. I don't usually get to say this, but I want to thank Ryan for filling in this morning so I can head out to the Tanao Tinay Golf Tournament in a little bit. I want to send you out to Foreman Farms this weekend, though. It's going to be a great time to check out the Prince George Sunflower Festival, hosted by the Northern Lights Estates Winery. Over 60,000 sunflowers, and your chance to take some majorly Instagram-worthy pictures out there as well. You want to take some sunflowers home? You can do that. There's a U-cut sunflower patch. There's going to be tons of kids' activities and, of course, a cafe on site. If you want to go, Ryan and I are giving away a ton of passes. If you want to check out the Sunflower Festival at Foreman Farms, you text me the word sunflower to 563-9944. Me and Ryan could be setting you up with a family pass.
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11: 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Oh, wait. That's what they look like?

0: 94.3 The Goat, going back 25 years to the major label debut of Puddle of Mudd, their album Come Clean. That is blurry. That'll do it for Gareth Reid. For now, I got to get out of the booth and head over to the Prince George Golf and Curling Club for the first annual Tano Tenay Charity Golf Tournament. We are going to be parked at hole 4 for the men's longest drive competition. We'll see you at the Prince George Golf and Curling Club in a little bit. Got the Foo Fighters up next.
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0: 30, and we're at hole number 4 right now, where the men's longest drive competition is happening. I cannot wait to see some of these big long drives. The air is absolutely perfect for golf today. It's going to be a big Texas scramble, and of course a big fundraiser for the Tano today as well. So make sure you come by here, come and say hi. We're going to be talking to lots of folks. Hopefully we're going to see some drives in the 350 to 400 range. It's a perfect day for it. Gareth Reed live on location for the first annual Tano Today charity golf tournament here at the Prince George Golf and Curling Club.
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0: 94.3 The Goat, the Pretty Reckless, who had an awesome opening show for AC/DC back on the 13th. Friends of Mine went in Vancouver. They said, she is absolutely incredible. The Pretty Reckless, When I Wake Up. I'm Gareth Reed, hanging out on hole number 4 at the Prince George Golf and Curling Club for the first annual Tano Tenay Charity Golf Tournament. We are getting ready for the sound of the horn, where everybody's going to hit the links here. And we're on hole number 4, which is going to be the men's longest drive competition. And I understand something very exciting for a lot of folks. Austin is not going to be here today. If you're into long drives, you know exactly who Austin is. So there may be someone else taking home the big prize today. We're going to find out in a little bit, because it's going to kick off right away. It's a Texas scramble rule. And the one thing I found out as well, which is wonderful, because I am not that good of a golfer, you can buy mullies. And, of course, all the money is raised for charity as well. Gareth Reed, live on location to the Prince George Golf and Curling Club for the first annual Tano Tenay Charity Golf Tournament.
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4: 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From here, all in for you. 94.3 The Goat. 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

0: 94.3 The Goat, Lynyrd Skynyrd, with a song that I could never get away with playing in the morning. It's a little too long, but there are good things about hanging out in the afternoon here on The Goat. You get to hear Freebird, the full version. I'm Gareth Reed, live on location here at the first annual Tano Tenay Charity Golf Tournament at the Prince George Golf and Curling Club. Players have had their lunch. They've had all the information they need, and now they are hitting the holes right here. We're getting ready to see a couple of big, long drives because we are on hole number 4, which is the men's longest drive contest. Of course, there's other contests going on as well for the longest putt and the closest to the pin as well. Longest putt on 18 and closest to the pin is going to happen for the guys on 12 and the women on 14 as well. And then, of course, once it's all wrapped up, the big dinner and the speeches and the awards and everything's going to happen tonight. So if you are late, you're extremely late. You better get down here right now. I cannot wait to see some of the drives that we're going to get in here. I will try and keep you apprised of what you need to hit if you want to take home that prize. It is a great time here. The weather is beautiful at the Prince George Golf and Curling Club for the first annual Tano Tenay Charity Golf Tournament. Gareth Reed live on location for The Goat.
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0: Yeah, 94.3 The Goat. That is a Mr. Leonard Kravitz. Not the coolest name in the world, but a pretty cool dude. That's Lenny Kravitz with Fly Away. Gareth Reed, the balls are flying here at the Prince George Golf and Curling Club for the first annual Tano Tenay Charity Golf Tournament. We are parked out here on hole number 4. We've seen a few long drives go on for now. Don't know any distances yet. As soon as I know, you'll know. But I have seen the shortest drive on the long drive hole so far. Someone hit it 12 feet and almost hit our vehicle right outside the tent by tee number 4. But that's why, you know, it brings out all types of golfers, because people are here raising money for Tano Tenay Youth. And you should be here as well. There's going to be a big wrap-up dinner later, and the prizing is going to be handed out. And it's a great day today. Don't forget, the less skilled the player, the more likely they are to share their ideas about their golf swing. Scara 3 live on location for the first annual Tano Tenay Charity Golf Tournament here at the Prince George Golf and Curling Club.
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0: Your goat weather forecast, absolutely beautiful. We got 27 for a high today. A couple of clouds rolling in tonight, the low to 8. Tomorrow, sunny and 30. This is where I got to mention that Humidex thing because it says 33 with the UV index 6 or high. You're going to burn tomorrow if you don't put on some sunscreen. Sunny on Saturday and sunny on Sunday as well.
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Well, he could have made the pros if it wasn't for those 15 consecutive concussions. 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

0: 94.3 The GOAT. That is Sum 41, who called it a career after the Junos last year. That is still waiting. Gareth Reed live location here at the Prince George Golf and Curling Club for the first annual Tano Today Charity Golf Tournament. You could not pick a better day for golf. Just a light wind, and you couldn't pick a better wind than what we have here on hole four. It's at your back. So these long drives, as we check out the men's long drive hole, that wind is going to help just a little bit. We have some shade here as well, so if you're in the middle of the course and you need to stop by and take a little breather, that's why we're here as well. We want to point out that all the money raised here today is going towards the Tano Tene charity. So if you want to buy some mullies, me personally, I'd buy 18 of them and I'd be broke, but I'd be having a good time anyways. The big dinner is going to help wrap things up later. And of course, there's going to be an award ceremony as well that's happening later on tonight. But I'd better shut up because people are getting ready to tee off. Gareth Reed, live on location here at the first annual Tano Tene Charity Golf Tournament at the Prince George Golf and Curling Club.
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0: 94.3 The Go, the brand new one from Nickelback, Bones for the Crows. That's going to be in their new album coming out just before Halloween. John 5 is going to be on there. You betcha it's going to be another million seller at least. Gareth Reed live on location here at the first annual Tano Tanay Charity Golf Tournament at the Prince George Golf and Curling Club. And we have an absolutely perfect spot. We are on hole number 4, which is the men's long distance hole. And of course, we are on the right side of the fairway as well, so I only have to look at left-handed butts, which is good, because there are a lot of people coming by hitting some big balls. This is, of course, the very first Tano Tanay Charity Golf Tournament as well, which is raising money to support Clatlay Tanay youth, and the proceeds go directly to towards offsetting the rising costs for families, so youth can participate in sports and athletics and arts and music and, of course, summer camps and stuff. So we are so glad that everybody is here. It's absolutely full, and mullies have been bought as well, which I thought is a great idea. If you're like me, you're not a good golfer, you get to donate to charity and you get to take your shot again. It's a win-win situation for everybody. Gareth Reed live on location here at the Prince George Golf and Curling Club for the first annual Tano Tanay Charity Golf Tournament.
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0: 94.3 The Goat. That is the brand new one from Evanescence. Who will you follow? I'm Gareth Reed. We are here on hole number four at the Tano Tene Charity Golf Tournament, and we are following the long drive contest. I got Ryan here. Ryan, who are you here with?
1: I'm the CEO of Cielo Waste Solutions.
0: Now, you're here supporting Tano Tene and Claytlay Tene Youth because it's very important that youth get a chance to get out and do something like this that you're doing today, hitting the golf course.
1: Yeah, 100%. And, you know, and I play in a number of charity golf events, and it's so great to see the community come out the way it has. And not just the community, but also the folks that have come from afar, like ourselves and others. It's great to see.
0: Now, Ryan, I got to say, you are sharply dressed today, so I think you are a man who knows how to swing a club. How are you going to do on this long hole here?
1: I didn't know it was a long drive hole, so now I'm nervous. So we'll see. We'll see. I'm dressed up, but nowhere to go.
0: We appreciate you coming by. It's Gareth Reed live on location for the Claytlay Tene, Tano Tene Charity Golf Tournament. We're here at the Prince George Golf and Curling Club.
2: Well, thank you very much there, Gareth. I'm Colton Hoppe, just jumping in here for a moment because we do have some breaking news happening across the city. Brendan Pollard from our newsroom joining alongside me. Brendan, what is happening for those who might not have heard?
3: Yeah, traffic is backed up right along Foothills Boulevard due to a plane landing in the area. So motorists asked to avoid the area for now if you are during your afternoon commute. We have reached out to the Prince George RCMP. They did confirm about the plane landing in the area. We do have a reporter going out to the area of the Nunchaco ball fields to get a comment from police. We have been in contact with the Transportation Safety Board. We've sent an email to them, and we'll also be on the phone with the Prince George Airport here momentarily. But so far, avoid Foothills Boulevard if you can, plane in the area, and we'll have more information for you as it becomes available.
2: Thank you very much there, Brendan. And for the time being, just stay off of Foothills, try and avoid, if at all possible, let crews get that all cleaned up.
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0: Kerry Clark was the musician that was playing. And I remember feeling bad because normally you want to give every artist you go see live the respect that's due for a live performance. But I could not wait to be done so we could go watch this celebration, the Tragically Hip celebration. We found ourselves at this pub. It was like a hole in the wall. The classic, you know, small town watering hole. The bar was packed, but it was silent. All the TVs had the concert on, and you could hear a pin drop in there other than the music. Just such a cool moment for Canada. And at the same time, sad, because we knew what Gord was facing. Well, tonight we look back 10 years, we celebrate together, we listen to the songs, and we have to take stock in realizing how lucky we are to call the Tragically Hip our band. I really hope you enjoy this broadcast.
1: Sorry for interrupting. I'm Colton Hoppy. We do have ourselves a late breaking traffic incident of the serious variety. It's Prince George Fire Rescue. They're currently responding to a serious motor vehicle incident involving a plane on Foothills Boulevard up at Highland Drive. Try and stay away from Foothills for the next several hours as crews on location cleaning that one up and get everybody else taken care of. We do have a MyPGNow.com staff member out on location attending the press conference. So the moment that we have info, you will have it as well over at MyPGNow.com. Once again, that is an airplane crash, pardon me, on Foothills Boulevard at Highland Drive. Avoid the area for the next several hours.

0: I'm Colton Hoppe. Sorry for interrupting the celebration of the 10th anniversary of the Tragically Hip's final show in Kingston, but coming to you with a breaking news release that PG Fire Rescue, they're currently responding to a serious motor vehicle incident involving a plane up on Foothills Boulevard at Highland Drive. If you can stay out of that neck of the woods for the next several hours, let crews get that one cleaned up. Greatly appreciated. We do have one of our MyPGNow.com staff members coming back from the press release that happened right at the top of the hour, and they're going to have something on MyPGNow.com the minute that they have it all typed up. Once again, that is a motor vehicle incident involving an airplane on Foothills Boulevard up at Highland Drive.
1: The final curtain, the hip 10 years later, the songs that defined a Canadian generation. Returns after this.
2: It's Gareth Reed live on location here at the first annual Tano Tenay Charity Golf Tournament, which is raising money to support Claytlay Tenay youth. I also want to mention that there has been a major aviation incident in Prince George, and they're asking you to stay away from North and Chaco and North Foothills area as well. But down here, things are going very, very well. We're on hole number four for the men's long drive. There are some other contests that are going on as well. The longest putt is going on for men and women on hole 18, and closest to the pin for men is hole number 12, and closest for women is hole number 14. We have seen some crazy drives here. I don't know exact distances, but pretty close to the green anyways. And we've seen some short drives as well. We're only parked about 16 feet away from the pin, or sorry, from the tee, and we almost got hit with the ball as well. So golfers of all types coming out, but it's all for a good cause. It's raising money for Claytlay Tenay youth, so it can go towards offsetting rising costs so families can ensure youth can participate in sports and athletics and arts and music programs. It's a beautiful day. There's a little wind blowing. If you need a little break from the golf, we have a tent here so you can kind of stand under it, get out of the sun, and still take part in raising money for the Tano Tenay First Annual Charity Golf Tournament. It's Gareth Reed live on location at the Prince George Golf and Curling Club.
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5: Every year, the city of Prince George supplies billions of gallons of water for everything from drinking to fighting fires. 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
0: 3:29, Thursday afternoon. I'm Colton Hobby, passing along the news that we had gotten at the top of the hour that PG Fire Rescue are currently responding to a serious motor vehicle incident involving a plane on Foothills Boulevard up at Highland Drive. If you can stay out of that neck of the woods for the next several hours, I know cleanup crews will be greatly appreciative while you let them work. We have our own Zach Barrowcliffe coming back from the press conference that was happening just after 3 o'clock, and the moment he walks in, we will have what the details are for you through him and on mypgnow.com. Once again, avoid the area of Foothills Boulevard at Highland Drive for the next several hours as PG Fire Rescue are currently responding to a serious motor vehicle incident involving an airplane.
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0: That's the hip here on their 10-year anniversary of their last show in Kingston, Ontario. I'm Colton Hobby coming to you with a breaking press release, joined by Hartley Miller with more official details on the incident that is happening on Foothills Boulevard at Highland Drive. Hartley, what can you tell us?
1: Well, we have more information now. This is breaking news. A plane crash in Prince George. And this is from the Prince George Airport Authority. I'm going to read this. Prince George Airport was advised of an aircraft emergency this afternoon. It involved a King Air aircraft. Airport emergency response resources were placed on standby in preparation for a possible landing at the Prince George Airport. Well, the aircraft did not make it to YXS, and the airport's emergency response was subsequently stood down. The occurrence took place off airport property on Foothills Boulevard, where municipal emergency services and police are now responding. Prince George Airport Authority does not have verified information regarding the number of people on board or the extent of any injuries and will not speculate. Okay, so that is from the Prince George Airport Authority. Now from the RCMP, Corporal Jen Cooper reports to us, 8 people are believed to be on that plane. There were injuries. How many were hurt? The extent of the injuries, still not known. Now, the highway, 1 kilometer north of North Nechaco Road, on the Highland area, coming down Foothills, it is shut down. There's no traffic allowed, and it's going to be for an extended period of time. So if you're traveling in that area, find an alternate route. We'll continue to have more details as they come available. Again, a breaking story. This occurred around 2:30, give or take a few minutes, in the afternoon. Plane crashing in Prince George with at least 8 people on board, and when they crashed, they hit a couple of vehicles. We do not know the extent of any injuries to those that were in the vehicle.
0: Awesome. Thank you very much, Hartley. We'll have the latest for you here on 94.3 The GOAT, as well as on MyPGNow.com.
2: This is the final curtain, the hip, 10 years later. How's it going? It's Kenny, and I hope you're having an awesome time listening to some of these great songs. Great memories. Now, my kids, I told them, I said, guys, I'm so excited. I get to host this show. Looking back at that night, and my son, who is, you know, 24 years old, going on 25 years old, loves the hip. He did say, Dad, do you have the hip resume? So here's where I got, this is my hard flex. This is my concert bragging. Okay, my hip resume includes, very fortunate, I met Gord twice. I've seen them. The biggest gig was Woodstock 99. I was there for that one. The smallest show I saw them on was a bar called the Orbit Room on the Phantom Power Tour in Grand Rapids, Michigan. And my biggest hip flex is I was in the arena, Cobo Hall, for the Live Between Us live recording show. Oh, my God, that's one of my favorite albums. I know, a little bragging, but that's a pretty good resume. And that's what's so great about the hip. They were so accessible to us as fans. It was amazing. When they toured, they covered this great country. And shout out to the guys now, still keeping the legacy strong. If you don't follow the Tragically Hip on all the social media platforms, you got to get that done because they are active, giving away all kinds of stuff, constantly telling great stories. A super awesome social media follow for sure.

0: They are the hip here on The GOAT as part of the 10-year anniversary of their final show in Kingston. I'm Colton Hoppy coming to you with the breaking news that we've been talking about for the last hour or here so now. PG Fire Rescue, they are responding to a serious motor vehicle incident involving a plane on Foothills Boulevard at Highland Drive. That's going to be closed for the next several hours, so find alternate routes while you're going about the rest of your afternoon. Our MyPGNow.com staff is working tirelessly right now to try and have a story up for you as soon as possible. But for the time being, avoid Foothills Boulevard at Highland Drive at all costs.
1: The final curtain, the hip 10 years later, the songs that defined a Canadian generation. Returns after this.
2: 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Just a light wind, a little bit of a breeze, and of course, gorgeous sunshine letting you see exactly where that ball is landing. And we're in a perfect spot to see some great golf as well. We are parked at hole number 4 on the men's long distance. We want to see the longest drives. We've seen some long ones. We've seen a couple of short ones too. It's an absolutely perfect day to come out and help support the Clatlay Tenay, because this money is being raised to support Clatlay Tenay youth so they can go to recreation and summer camps, arts and music programs, and get kids involved in sports and athletics. It's so important, especially these days where costs seem to be rising absolutely astronomically. One of the other ways that they've raised money here as well is by letting you buy mulligans. 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You got to chip in a couple of bucks. 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It's Gareth Reid live location here for the first annual Tano Tenay Charity Golf Tournament here at the Prince George Golf and Curling Club.
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0: Final Curtain, The Hip, 10 years later.
1: The lyrics require an emotional quotient that's like rafter scratching. So I just have to get up there. And it's actually very easy to sing, because you're just, even if you can't hear yourself, if you're, you know, if your body is entirely, you know, involved, then I know I'm there. I'm not explaining it very well, but just giving everything all out is actually the easiest thing to do. And that's like just all emotion, and the lyrics get me there, and the music the band provides gets me there. And at Kensington Market, that was important to sort of see what that felt like. And it works.
2: The Final Curtain, The Hip, 10 years later. The songs that defined a Canadian generation. Returns after this.
3: Gareth Reid live on location at the Tano Tenay Charity Golf Tournament. It is the very first annual. I'm speaking with Mike from Russell Metals. It looks like you got a good team put together here.
4: Yeah, we got a great team. Yeah, competent guys that can drive, chip, and putt, Gareth.
3: Well, I know there's another guy named Gareth over there as well, so you got to have a good team, especially with two Gareths close by, right?
4: 100%, yeah. No, it's a great event. We're having a lot of fun, obviously, and a fundraiser here as well, too, and for LTN and Tano Tenay.
3: Now, you guys look like pretty pro golfers here, but did you buy any of those mullies for charity as well?
4: 100%. We did the player packages, all the fun stuff as well, too. You got to have them, right? You want to be in the, you want to win something at the end of the day, hopefully.
3: Sounds good. Someone named Gareth here is teeing up here, so I got to make sure that this guy holds the name true. It's a good shot. It's Gareth Reid live on location for the first annual Tano Tenay Charity Golf Tournament.
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1: Good afternoon, I'm Brendan Palou. We start this hour off with some breaking news as emergency services are on scene of a motor vehicle collision involving a King Air aircraft and two vehicles on Foothills Boulevard. According to the RCMP, eight people are believed to have been on board of a plane that made an emergency landing on Foothills Boulevard about a kilometer north of North Nechaco Road. Police say the road will be closed for the foreseeable future, and the RCMP say there are also unconfirmed reports of injuries. The Prince George Airport Authority says airport emergency response resources were placed on standby in preparation for a possible landing at the Prince George Airport. YXS says the aircraft did not make it to the airport and that the airport's emergency response was subsequently stood down. Prince George Chamber of Commerce CEO Neil Godbout says the anticipated trade deal between Canada and the United States will be a very good thing. While the full details have not been made public, Prime Minister Mark Carney nudged premiers from across the country to put American alcohol products back on the shelves, while U.S. President Donald Trump has paused additional 50% tariffs on Canadian goods for the time being. Godbout says while the trade war within our southern neighbors has been anything but pleasant, our business community has been able to weather the storm.
2: There's a lot going on. We're fortunate here in Prince George compared to other parts of Canada, certainly in the manufacturing and industrial auto manufacturing sector in Ontario. They have quite a bit more to worry about on this front than we do.
1: He adds both countries have fought over trade issues for a very long time and is part of the relationship regardless of who is in power. And applications are open for the College of New Caledonia's Community Ambassador in Tourism and Hospitality Industry Program. It helps deliver hands-on training and work experience for people facing barriers to employment, including in tourism and hospitality. The college said applicants need to meet certain requirements, including being legally entitled to work in Canada and are unemployed, precariously employed, or experiencing multiple barriers to employment. 16 seats are available for the 12-week program, going from September 14th to December 4th. Be the first to know. Get news alerts directly to your inbox by signing up at mypgnow.com.
3: Just a couple of clouds to roll in tonight, the low to 8. We are going to see beautiful skies tomorrow and hot, sunny, 30 degrees. Sunny and 27 on Saturday. A weird dip on Sunday. Mix of sun and cloud, 21, but back to the sunshine at 26 come Monday.
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0: You are right in the middle of the Tragically Hip special celebrating the 10-year anniversary of their final show in Kingston, Ontario. I'm Colton Hobby coming to you with more information on the incident that is happening on Foothills Boulevard, about a kilometer north of North Nechako Road. We do have a plane that is down. We do have crews on location trying to clean that up. Foothills is going to be closed for the next several hours, so use alternate methods of getting around on your drive home this afternoon. Brendan Paulu has a full story so far at mypgnow.com.
1: The final curtain, the hip, 10 years later.
2: When we get on stage, there's nothing else like it. It's like, for me, it's like standing in front of a jet. And I can get loud, but it's always exciting. And I couldn't find that anywhere else, no matter what I did. I couldn't find that feeling. I couldn't replace it, so if it was to stop tomorrow, I'd have to get my head around life without that. And I don't want to do that.
3: The final curtain, the hip, 10 years later, the songs that defined a Canadian generation. Returns after this.
4: It's Gear with Reed, live on location here at the first annual Tano Tanay Charity Golf Tournament at the Prince George Golf and Curling Club. The nice thing about where we're at is hole number four. It is the men's long drive contest, but we have a tent, and guess what? It's hot out there, so we got people stopping by. Clay, how you doing, man?
5: Pretty good, man. How about yourself?
4: I am doing great. We have shade here. We get to see some long drives going on. Now, you haven't teed off yet. How do you think you're going to do on the long drive here?
5: Well, we'll see if I need to take a mulligan, but I'm going for it.
4: Attaboy. The other thing you're going for as well is helping out the Clayton-A youth by being here today.
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4: Make sure you come down and check it out. 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It's Gareth Reed, live on location here for the Tano Today First Annual Charity Golf Tournament.
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0: They are the hip. It's part of the 10 years since their final show in Kingston special. I'm Colton Hoppy. Joining me now, Hartley Miller with an update on the incident happening on Foothills. Hartley, what is the latest information we need to know?
1: Yeah, right now it's a 4:34. It was a 2 hours ago, around at 2:30 or so, that a plane crashed in Prince George. Two vehicles were involved in that incident. Now, we have heard from the RCMP. They haven't given us a lot of info, but they have told us 8 people were on board a King Air aircraft. It made an emergency landing on Foothills Boulevard, about a kilometer north of North Nechako Road. Now, that road on Foothills will be closed for the foreseeable future. We are likely talking many, many hours before it is reopened. So if you're in that area, take a different route on your way home or your destination. RCMP do believe there were some injuries, but right now we're not going to speculate on how significant those injuries were to either those on the plane or those that were in the vehicle. We did hear from the Prince George Airport Authority. They say airport emergency response resources were placed on standby in preparation for a possible landing at the Prince George Airport. That never happened, as YXS says the aircraft did not make it to the airport, and the airport's emergency response was subsequently stood down. So that's what we have right now. Now, we are going to have the news at the top of the hour at 5 o'clock. And at that time, you're going to hear from an eyewitness that saw this particular incident. Right now, it's a 4:35. We'll have more news on this at the top of the hour.
0: Perfect. Thank you very much, Hartley. If you want to read what we have on this so far as well, you can do so at mypgnow.com. Brendan Paul, who has the story up.
2: You're listening to The Final Curtain, The Hip 10 Years Later. My name is Kenny. Thanks so much for spending some time with us. We're listening to some music, celebrating the Tragically Hip, celebrating that night 10 years ago where we as a nation came together and watched one of the coolest rock shows ever. And we're getting your story. So we got Nate on the phone. Nate, now you saw the Hamilton show, right, which was the second last gig of the tour?
3: Yeah, I think the second to last show.
2: Now, my memory serves me correct. That was like the hardest ticket to get for that tour. How did you get your hands on one?
3: Yeah, for sure. Well, so I actually live in Toronto, and I tried as hard as I could to get tickets here, and I could not. Like last minute, I think maybe even the day of, the venue in Hamilton released like 100 or 500 tickets, and a friend of mine told me, you know, get on this right away. So I got a single ticket that had a partially obstructed view, and I just jumped on it as quickly as I could and got my butt to Hamilton to check out the show.
2: Wow, you always hear those stories of people getting the last minute release tickets, but you never meet one. So here we got one on the phone. Crazy.
3: Yeah, I was very fortunate. You know, I always wanted to see the Tragically Hip. I love them. And I never had the chance to do it. So when they were doing their last tour, like it was important to me to get to go see them. And I'm glad I got to do it.
2: I mean, you go to a rock concert, you're at a rock concert. But this one was different, right? Because we knew what was going on. We knew what Gord was up against. Was there a vibe there that night?
3: Yeah, for sure. Like it was a really special show. I think everybody knew it was probably the last time they were ever going to get to see him in person live at a show. And it definitely had that vibe. And he was not doing well, right? Like the Kingston show was broadcast on TV, and you could sort of see how he was, how his health was at the time. But that actually didn't come through at all in person. Like he had a huge amount of energy, and I think it's a real testament to him as an entertainer that he decided to do that at the tail end of his life and put on the show that he did.
2: And I gotta ask, where's the ticket stub to this day?
3: I think it was in the electronic ticket era even back then, so I don't think I probably had it on my phone. I certainly don't have it with me anywhere.
2: Oh, we gotta bring back actual paper tickets, right?
3: Yeah, for sure.
2: Well, we appreciate the story. If you've got a Tragically Hip story, share it with your friends. Let's all get the conversation going about the Tragically Hip and keep that band in our memory. It's The Final Curtain, The Hip, 10 years later.

0: it's Kenny. We're calling the show The Final Curtain, The Hip, 10 years later, and I hope you're enjoying it. Hope you're enjoying the songs. They're going to be made available on vinyl, which is pretty cool. Now, if you ever hang around a radio station, lots of cool people are in and out, right? We had a guy named Nathan. He came in. He was going to be recording a commercial, and I heard his Australian accent, and I said, hey, we're doing this Tragically Hip special. I should ask. Growing up in Australia, The Hip, what's the deal?
1: They were known, like a lot of people knew, like when the songs came on, they'd be like, oh, like they knew the song, but they didn't know the origins of the band and stuff like that. But like my wife's big into them. So when she came to Australia, she was just playing Tragically Hip constantly, you know. So it just, all their friend group got into it. And then suddenly, you know, heaps of different people downloading the albums and stuff. So yeah, in my circle, it was really well known.
0: They were global, and we have to give Nathan's wife, a Canadian girl, credit for spreading the word of the Tragically Hip in Australia. More of your stories and some awesome songs coming up on The Final Curtain, The Hip, 10 years later.
2: The Final Curtain, The Hip, 10 years later. The songs that defined a Canadian generation. Returns after this.
3: 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And let me tell you, by the smiles on people's faces and the fun that everybody's been having and saying they're just having a blast coming by, I know that this is going to happen year after year. 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Now, I almost saw a Happy Gilmore moment. 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

0: The show you are listening to is called The Final Curtain, The Hip 10 Years Later. We're taking a look back, remembering that great night, and just sharing our tragical hip memories. Now, you introduced your friends to the band?
1: Took a friend of mine for his first show. 5 or 6 songs into the show, Gord starts to sweat. He starts to twitch. He starts to change, that nut on stage.
0: Yeah.
1: We were floor tickets, and after about the 5th or 6th song, he turned around and he looked at me and he says, "I get it." That's really all you need to say. The man was the master of the crowd. The electricity in the air was really palatable.
0: The Gord Downie rants, he would get into the zone. It was so punk rock.
1: Man, you know, Killer Whale Tank. I wish I would have been able to hear some of that stuff live. I've been to 14 shows, 3 cities, 2 provinces, indoor, outdoor.
0: Quite the resume. I love it. Killer Whale Tank, that legendary Gord Downie rant, that's when YouTube first really became a thing. It was like, oh, you could go get the Gord Downie rant, the Killer Whale Tank. It's so cool if you've never heard of it. The Final Curtain, The Hip 10 Years Later. We hope you're enjoying the songs. We hope you're enjoying the memories.
2: 4:58 on your Thursday afternoon. I'm Colton Hoppy, joined by Hartley Miller with another breaking news alert with the issue going on Foothills involving an airplane collision. Hartley, what is the latest we need to know?
3: This is the absolute latest, and unfortunately, very sad to report, there's been a fatality as a result of that plane crash today. So basically, I just got the news release from the RCMP, and I'm going to let you know what it says. Around 2:20 this afternoon, Prince George RCMP was advised a small plane made an emergency landing on Foothills Boulevard, 1.5 kilometers north of North Nechako Road. Once at the location, police determined 2 vehicles were also involved. Police are saddened to confirm there has been a fatality in the incident. It's an occupant of one of the vehicles. Now, any potential injuries to the other vehicle occupants, as well as those on board the plane, are currently unknown. Now a quote from Jen Cooper, Media Relations Officer for the Prince George RCMP. The corporal says, "Investigators would like to remind the public this is an active investigation. They need to stay away from the area. It removes valuable police resources from this investigation, as well as the regular calls for service if RCMP must station police officers at every access point to Foothills Boulevard to keep the curious onlookers away, of which there have already been too many." She says, "Please allow room for our first responders to work safely. Foothills Boulevard has been closed to vehicle traffic in both directions. Will remain that way overnight and into tomorrow. Drivers should make plans to use alternate routes in the meantime. The Transportation Safety Board will be assuming conduct of this investigation."
2: The latest news from Hartley Miller. That'll soon be on our website, mypgnow.com. Hartley, thank you very much.